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Why me? 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
1: 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The demands to do something about

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And I felt a yearning for that great adventure. So many nights I woke up out of a dream of blue seas, white sand, paradise birds.

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0: 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Lato z nutą nostalgii.
1: One ticket, please. Love and mercy, everybody's here. Hey, what's going on, man? Yeah, she's at home. Yeah, she's at home.